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23: The KCRG TV9 First Alert Forecast. Mostly clear tonight with a low near 50. Winds are out of the west at 5 to 15. Tomorrow, partly cloudy with a high near 76 and winds out of the west at 5 to 15. Tomorrow night, partly cloudy with a slight chance for a few showers late and a low near 57. I'm TV9 First Alert Storm Team meteorologist A.J. 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
19: Time slot is on for the hits this week, June of 87. This is Joe Cortez. Are you an empty nester? Then they are just like you. That would be John Bon Jovi and his wife, Dorothea. Their youngest just graduated from college about 3 or 4 weeks ago, University of Miami. This week in 87, Bon Jovi didn't know it, but they were laying the grounds for a new term called Unplugged with their song Wanted Dead or Alive.

0: From Whitney to U2's Joshua Tree inside the time slot on this week's Retro Pop Reunion. It is June of 87 with Joe Cortez and something we all do on family vacations that the members of U2 have decided to pick up.
1: Being in U2 is a lot like being in a marriage.
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0: 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June of 87, the next one. You do it.
1: Died in Your Arms Tonight by the Cutting Crew because I grew up with it.
0: Nice job.
1: There you go, my friend. 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
0: Thank you. We love doing this every weekend for 4 hours.
1: All right, brother. We'll be here.

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10: 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Hope you're having a fantastic weekend and another great week. 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

Our feature this weekend on Retro Pop Reunion Artists of the World. Who are they representing with the World Cup kicking off? Team USA from Vanilla Ice to a guy, and you start looking up stuff about people, and I love doing that music research. I did not know that Barbra Streisand offered the co-starring role alongside her in A Star Is Born, the original movie, to the king of soundtracks. Kenny Loggins was offered that role.

0: 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This is Joe Cortez. 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And have a good one. I'll talk to you then.
1: 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No one's has. Your future is whatever you make it. 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
1: weather. The KCRG TV9 First Alert Forecast. Mostly clear tonight with a low near 50. Winds are out of the west at 5 to 15. Tomorrow, partly cloudy with a high near 76 and winds out of the west at 5 to 15. Tomorrow night, partly cloudy with a slight chance for a few showers late and a low near 57. I'm TV9 First Alert Storm Team meteorologist A.J. 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
1: Hey, it's Mike Waters from the Waters Wake Up Call. Hope you're having a fantastic weekend and another great week. Back on Monday morning, I was playing private detective Luther Vandross. And let me tell you, I heard some incredible mysteries.
2: In high school, I was in amongst a group of cave explorers. I took fellow cavers up to this cave, and we went way into this cave. We swam through one room, and off to the right in this cave was a stainless steel milk can sitting in the water.
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2: 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I just made a mental note of it. 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Did you find anything? When we got back to my grandparents' place, said, hey, this couple confronted us. And they said, there's a rumor that there was a stagecoach robbery back in the day, and they caught the guys, but they never did find the money, the gold.
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1: The KCRG TV9 First Alert Forecast. Mostly clear tonight with a low near 50. Winds are out of the west at 5 to 15. Tomorrow, partly cloudy with a high near 76. And winds out of the west at 5 to 15. Tomorrow night, partly cloudy with a slight chance for a few showers late and a low near 57. I'm TV9 First Alert Storm Team meteorologist A.J. 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
1: weather. The KCRG TV9 First Alert Forecast. Mostly clear overnight with a low near 50. Winds are out of the west at 5 to 15. On Monday, partly cloudy and pleasant with a high near 76. Winds are out of the west at 5 to 15. Monday night, partly cloudy, slight chance for a few showers late, and a low near 57. I'm TV9 First Alert Storm Team meteorologist A.J. 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

0: It's Mike Waters from the Waters Wake Up Call. Hope you're having a fantastic weekend and another great week. Back on Wandom Wednesday, boy, Farmer Dave, it doesn't get much more Wandom than this.
1: You put your pants on first thing in the morning, you get ready to zip up, and you can't get a hold of the zipper. Have you ever had that happen to you?
0: Yeah, it's like stuck in that little bottom part of the zipper
1: thing.
0: Yeah, because there's a little,
2: we'll call it a valley.
0: I don't know how it gets in there, but you can get it out. I mean, eventually you do. Otherwise, you have to change your pants because you can't go out and about with your zipper down. People will accuse you of things. Farmer Dave.
1: Yeah, I thought maybe I was the only one that had that trouble.
0: No, you're not. You're not. I've had that many times. I think a lot of people do.
1: I got it done. Don't get me wrong. I don't go around my zipper down.
0: Oh, good. Well, then you can go out and play without any trepidation about somebody saying XYZ, or in your case, your barn door is open, Farmer Dave.
3: The barn door was open. There wasn't a span of horses or a chariot in there.
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1: KCRG TV9 First Alert Forecast. Mostly clear overnight with a low near 50. Winds are out of the west at 5 to 15. On Monday, partly cloudy and pleasant with a high near 76. Winds are out of the west at 5 to 15. Monday night, partly cloudy, slight chance for a few showers late, and a low near 57. I'm TV9 First Alert Storm Team meteorologist A.J. 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
1: weather. The KCRG TV9 First Alert Forecast. Mostly clear overnight with a low near 50. Winds are out of the west at 5 to 15. On Monday, partly cloudy and pleasant with a high near 76. Winds are out of the west at 5 to 15. Monday night, partly cloudy, slight chance for a few showers late, and a low near 57. I'm TV9 First Alert Storm Team meteorologist A.J. 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
1: The KCRG TV9 First Alert Forecast. Mostly clear overnight with a low near 50. Winds are out of the west at 5 to 15. On Monday, partly cloudy and pleasant with a high near 76. Winds are out of the west at 5 to 15. Monday night, partly cloudy, slight chance for a few showers late, and a low near 57. I'm TV9 First Alert Storm Team meteorologist A.J. Rickman on 105.7 KOKZ, Iowa's Classic Hits.
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2: Jen, you have to tell me about this cruise, what I need to know, how to act. People don't usually let me out into the wild, but this cruise to Alaska we're going to take, it sounds great.
3: First of all, you need to have fun.
2: That's part of the problem, though, with me.
3: Well, but it's okay. As long as you go and have fun, you don't want to go be crazy pants. There is a jail on the boat.
2: Is there a buffet in the jail?
3: Ooh, I don't know.
2: Well, I know there are bars. 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There will be a big group of Iowans on board, and we want you to be a part of that if you want it.
3: If you need it.
2: We're not going to chain you to us.
3: No. When we get to port, the towns that you can go investigate on your own, we can help you get those excursions if you want to pay to go do something or if you just want to investigate the town.
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3: Right.
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3: September 13th through 20th, 2027.
2: So get all of the details at 1057KOKZ.com and then take a cruise to Alaska with Mylex Complete Auto Care and 1057KOKZ.
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1: weather. The KCRG TV9 First Alert Forecast. Mostly clear overnight with a low near 50. Winds are out of the west at 5 to 15. On Monday, partly cloudy and pleasant with a high near 76. Winds are out of the west at 5 to 15. Monday night, partly cloudy, slight chance for a few showers late, and a low near 57. I'm TV9 First Alert Storm Team meteorologist A.J. Rickman on 105.7 KOKZ, Iowa's Classic Hits.

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1: the KCRG TV9 First Alert Forecast. Mostly clear overnight with a low near 50. Winds are out of the west at 5 to 15. On Monday, partly cloudy and pleasant with a high near 76. Winds are out of the west at 5 to 15. Monday night, partly cloudy, slight chance for a few showers late, and a low near 57. I'm TV9 First Alert Storm Team meteorologist A.J. Rickman on 105.7 KOKZ, Iowa's Classic Hits.

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4: Belle Aurelia Babb was born on a family farm in Des Moines County in May of 1846, 7 months before Iowa officially became a state. Her father died in a California mining tunnel collapse when she was only six. Belle moved with her brother Washington and their mother to Mount Pleasant. She ultimately started studies at Iowa Wesleyan College there at age 16. Belle now used the name Arabella and was valedictorian of her college class, graduating in only 3 years. Brother Washington was right behind, as salutatorian in the same class. After teaching for a year in Indianola, Arabella Babb returned to Mount Pleasant and married her college sweetheart, John Mansfield. He encouraged her to study law. Arabella read the law as an apprentice in her brother's law office, as was customary at the time, and by 1869 was ready to take the bar exam. But state law permitted only white men of good moral character to sit for the bar. Arabella challenged the law in court. Judge Francis Springer, an advocate of women's rights, used another provision of Iowa law, which read, "Words importing the masculine gender only may be extended to females," to declare that the word "man" in the law regarding the state bar exam did not preclude women. So Arabella Mansfield took the bar exam and passed with high marks. In doing so, she became not only the first woman admitted to practice law in Iowa, she became the first woman admitted to practice law in the United States. More would follow, as Iowa law was changed the following year to specifically allow women and minorities to take the bar exam, the first state in the country to pass a law to that effect. Rather than engage in the daily practice of law, Arabella Mansfield focused on college teaching and activist work, including the women's suffrage movement. The first woman admitted to practice law in Iowa and the United States, Arabella Mansfield, passed the Iowa bar exam on this date in 1869. And that's Iowa Almanac for June 15th. There's more online at iowaalmanac.com. Until tomorrow, I'm Jeff Stein.
0: 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Yeah. 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
1: 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The initial reaction in the ag marketplace to the first detection of New World screwworm in a calf in South Texas in early June was a bit surprising to many market analysts. Generally, a negative headline can send the markets to the downside in a big way, at least until the situation stabilizes and further information is digested. While the detection of New World screwworm in the United States did send the cattle markets lower initially, there was almost an immediate bounce back for the prices and not a lot of additional movement to the downside. We will hear more from Joe Camp of Comstock Investments next.
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1: Joe Camp of Comstock Investments tells the Iowa Agribusiness Radio Network that the negative price action in the cattle markets may have already been priced in, with New World screwworm slowly moving northwards through Mexico in recent months.
3: You can potentially see that to the latter point, this easing of volatility, because it's been priced in, the shock of it, that we do have these cases announced in the U.S.,
1: Following the detection of the first case of New World screwworm in Texas, additional cases have been found throughout the state and in other states along the southern border. Camp says that the ideal situation now is for added cases of NWS to become background noise in the minds of traders and consumers.
3: There were more following the initial announcement, but it seemed to be still only contained within that certain region of southern Texas. That's important because of what we're seeing, like in other countries, Canada and Mexico, restricting cattle imports from Texas. No food safety issue that would immediately lead to any beef bans.
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7: KCRG TV9 First Alert Forecast. Partly cloudy today, a high of 75. Partly cloudy tonight, down to 57. Slight chance of a storm early tomorrow, otherwise mostly sunny and 74. West winds 5 to 15 today, southwest at 5 to 15 tonight. Showers and storms likely Wednesday. Some could be strong to severe in 76. I'm TV9 First Alert Storm Team Meteorologist Joe Winters on 105.7 KOKZ, Iowa's Classic Hits.

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0: 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That's Stevie Nicks. Edge of 17, 5:52, Monday morning. Yay, Monday! Farron 53 is what we got right now in Hiawatha. Farron 51 in Waterloo. No, 47. What am I thinking? 47. I refreshed it and it went down to 47. It does that. It does for some reason. I don't know. A meteorologist explained it to me, but I ain't no meteorologist, so it just went right over my head. Anyway, we are looking for... No, you know what? I'm going to have the meteorologist over there at the KCRG. I'll let them fill you in on the full forecast coming up. I first have to give a big shout-out to Larry Moe. Larry Moe, great guy. Probably the nicest, happiest guy I've ever met. I mean, the guy is a beaming, shining light when you see him. I mean, he's an awesome guy. Being an awesome guy, I think, is the only thing he does better than bake. Because this guy, he's dropped off banana bread, best banana bread, honest to God, I've ever had. And now, because he called me last Friday and he said, what's your favorite cookie or what cookies do you like? And I said, well, those peanut butter blossom cookies are my favorite of all time. So he brought me, I don't know how many it is, 24 maybe? I'm not sure, Larry Moe. I haven't actually counted them, and there's no way I can know now because I've eaten probably 3/4 of the bag. No, I haven't eaten that many. I've had two, and I offered to the two guys, only two other people in the building, Brian and Kurt, and Kurt yelled as I was heading back to the studio, "These are good!" I can only agree. So, Larry Moe, you're awesome. You really are. And I so appreciate the cookies. It's always good to have some tasty treats and some, you know, good news on a Monday morning. And I thought I'd give you that other piece of good news that there are still good people in the world. Thank you, Larry Moe. And now I've got another bright side for you.
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0: Always.
4: Chewing on last gristle. That grumble. Give a whistle. And this'll help things turn out for the best.
5: Let's look on the bright side with Mike Waters.
0: Yes. Let's talk about a couple of teenagers from Muscatine County, Fruitland, Iowa. They helped rescue an elderly woman who had been trapped outside for over 16 hours. 16 hours, this woman trapped outside. She'd fallen while feeding her horse, and she managed to move herself into view of the road, and the boys spotted her during a bike ride, and, well, they pulled over, quick thinking, likely saved the woman's life. So here's Gunnar Skidmore and Cohen Chick. You heroic teenagers.
6: I, went to the trail, and it took me a while to find her, and I find her. And then I was like, "Hey, ma'am, are you okay?" She was like, "Yeah, I need help. Call 911. And then my mom called 911, and, she didn't have her phone or water or anything. She was there for, 16-plus hours.
7: Her face, she was, covered in all bugs.
6: Hours, and she definitely, would not have made it.
0: 16 hours. Nobody passed by in 16 hours? Well, maybe she was just out of view. Maybe as soon as she moved to the view of the road, these kids saw her. At least they were paying attention, and they're good kids, obviously. You know, they are from Iowa, so it just makes sense. So a big shout out to Gunnar Skidmore and Cohen Chick from Muscatine County, Iowa. Heroes for sure. So those are awesome kids, and if that brightened your morning half as much as it did mine, you'll want to sing along with another group of kids.

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1: Hey, good morning. 6:01 Monday morning, Waters Wake Up Call. Hey, today is National Electricity Day. You know why? Because Ben Franklin, back in, God, it was a long time ago, what was it, the 1950s, I think. I don't know if it was that long ago, but it was quite a while ago. All right, it was 1700s. Anyway, he flew his kite, and the kite was tied to a key. Ben Franklin almost electrocuted himself, but he proved his point, boy, I'll tell you. And that is what led to all the electricity we use today, which is massive. Really, can you think of anything we do that we really don't rely on electricity? Like, what if all the electricity just went dead, like now? What would you do? What would the first thing... What would be the first thing you would do? 364-1057 or 234-1057. Or you could text me at 319-364-1057. I'll give you my plan. I'll tell you what I do coming up at about 6:15. But you think about electricity and what we do without it. Boy, it'd be tough. It'd be something to get used to, wouldn't it? Yeah. So anyway, we'll talk about that. But I got some important stuff here, like the weather, of course, for the at least the beginning of the week. That's on the way right after we go to the KCRG newsroom and see what's going on with Emily Schrod. Emily, what is happening?
2: From the TV9 newsroom, I'm Emily Schrod. President Trump says the U.S. and Iran have reached a deal to end the war and reopen the Strait of Hormuz. That news came in on Sunday. Trump says he has stopped the U.S. naval blockade in the strait, which would allow ships to pass through. He also said oil will once again flow freely from the region. It comes nearly 4 months into the war. They're set to sign the agreement on Friday in Switzerland. Dozens of churches across eastern Iowa are about to lose weekend mass, but the parishioners of St. Mary's Catholic Church in Vinton are fighting to save their services. You'll remember the Archdiocese of Dubuque announced its consolidation plan back in April. 160 parishes across eastern Iowa will reorganize into 24 pastorates. The Archbishop says the change is needed to reflect a drop in church attendance over the years. But the decision means that many people in eastern Iowa will no longer be able to attend weekend mass at their home church and may have to drive to neighboring towns for services. Losing weekend mass doesn't mean a church closes, but one parishioner says that often is the first step. Saturday marked the 18th anniversary of the Cedar River cresting at historic levels in Cedar Rapids back in 2008. The river rose to 31.12 feet with floodwaters, impacting 14% of the city. Roughly 10,000 people in Cedar Rapids were displaced from their homes. Thankfully, no one was killed. For breaking news alerts and your first alert forecast anytime, download the KCRG TV9 News app.
3: Partly cloudy today, a high of 75. Partly cloudy tonight, down to 57. Slight chance of a storm early tomorrow, otherwise mostly sunny and 74. Showers and storms likely Wednesday. Some could be strong to severe in 76. I'm TV9 First Alert Storm Team Meteorologist Joe Winters on 105.7 KOKZ, Iowa's Classic Hits.
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0: Classic Hits, 105.7 KOKZ, Billy Joel moving out, 6:16, Monday morning, Waters wake-up call. And gosh, let's see here. We've got a fairly decent day, I think, in front of us. We've got sunshine and 78, sunny and 76 tomorrow before it starts raining again on random Wednesday with a high of 79. And then it gets back into the mid-70s and sunny for Throwback Thursday. So a really nice week. I'd say if you could take the week off, do it, or at least today and tomorrow, hooky factors of 10. Farron 53 right now in Hiawatha, Farron 47 in Waterloo, and it's, I was telling you just a little bit ago that it's National Electricity Day to commemorate when Ben Franklin, God, imagine all of the things we wouldn't have without Ben Franklin, like the post office. Well, that I guess that wouldn't be so bad. The post office, the library, I mean, the fire department, he just imagined everything. And then he discovered electricity by going out with a kite and a key because he already knew what was what. He just had to prove it. So he proved it with the key and the kite. So it's National Electricity Day and National Fly a Kite Day. It's both of those, both of those. So, when you think about electricity, it's something we take for granted. You know, you just flip a switch and you've got light and everything. I'm just looking at everything in this room and everything is powered by electricity. And if it went out like right now or a minute from now or whatever, what the hell would we do? We'd be so... God, we'd be running around like chickens with our heads cut off. We would have no idea how to get by. You know, we just have to depend on smart people. That's what we'd have to do. not me, of course, but I could tell you the first thing I would do. And I want to know the first thing you would do as well. But the first thing I would do is I'd go shopping and I'd get a ton of water. Of course, and enough refrigerated food before it goes bad to have one more great big meal. And then I'd go over to the liquor store for beer while it's still cold and get like, I don't know, 12 cases at least. And so then I'd get home and there'd be no electricity to cook the food. So I'd send Jimmy Mittens out to find a couple of sticks to make a fire. He's really good at that, by the way. I always bring Jimmy camping with me. And then once food was ready, I'd knock on all the neighbors' doors. We would eat and drink, you know, bring the lawn chairs over to the driveway and eat and drink and eat and drink and then worry about the electricity, that whole thing the next morning. So what would you do? You lose electricity. It'd all be gone. All gone. What would you do? What would be the first thing you would do if you lost electricity? 364-1057 or 234-1057, or you can text me at 319-364-1057. Do it, do it, Pruitt.
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What would be the first thing you would do if we lost all energy, all electricity just went away? What would be the first thing you would do?

0: You know, I should have been more specific. When I say we lost electricity, that means, like, it's all gone. It's not coming back. It's not like a power outage or something. You know, if Ben Franklin had, let's say somebody went back in time and killed Ben Franklin before he invented electricity. And just all of a sudden, boom, no electricity. What would we do? I mean, you'd have to think of long term. You'd have to think about how we'd survive and, you know, through years. Because everything we do is electric, especially me. You can tell, right? Everything I do is electric. My name is Mike Waters, and I am plugged in. I am plugged in for now. My brain, I don't think, is. I'm going to have to check on that, so I'll let you know. I'll let you know how that goes. It's fair and 53 right now in Hiawatha, fair and 47 in Waterloo, and have you checked out the cruise to Alaska yet? Come sail away to Alaska with me and Jen from Milex Complete Auto Care. And there are a bunch of other people coming. We've got probably over half sold out for this cruise for the discount. Yeah. So you want to take advantage of the discount. You get on 1057KOKZ.com and get all the details. You can sign up right there, and then you'll have a year to save. You know, you want to stash money away every little bit, and over a year it won't seem like much at all, really. But it's going to be a great cruise, Alaska. I want as many Eastern Iowans on that cruise as we can get. We've already got a pretty darn good group, so it should be a lot of fun. So I'd love to have you along with us. So again, go to 1057KOKZ.com and get in on that. All right. The question is, what is the first thing you would do if we lost all electricity? And we'd have to figure out a way to bring it back or to live without it. So call me with that, will you? And I want to tell you about, what do they call it? I just knew it. And then I lost it. Well, I'll think of it. It's when you mash a couple of words together and you get a new word, you know, like brunch, lunch, and breakfast, brunch, you know, that kind of thing. Well, there's a new one of those, and it sounds kind of crazy. I don't know who the hell came up with this word, exhausterwelmulated. Exhausterwelmulated. It's when you're exhausted, overwhelmed, and overstimulated all at the same time. You know, they needed to figure out a word for that, because I have that all the time. All the time. If you've ever been exhausted, overwhelmed, and overstimulated all at the same time, then that's the word for you. Exhausterwelmulated. Exhausterwelmulated. That's the word. So also, if you tell someone you're exhausterwelmulated, chances are they'll feel bad for you and help you out in some way, hopefully with money. So there's a little tip for you. Exhausterwelmulated, a brand new mashup word we can all use, because I think we all feel it at least sometimes. All right. Well, on that note, coming up about 10, 15 minutes, I've got your hit and run headlines.
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0: Classic Hits, 105.7 KOKC. That's Creedence Proud Mary at 6:49 on a Monday morning. Waters wake-up call coming up. Oh, coming up. I've got three things you didn't know you needed to hear. That's on the way at 7:30. And it just feels like one of those Mondays. Thank God the sun is shining. So that gives us, I guess, a little bit of extra energy. But, man, I feel like my voice is kind of weak today. I don't know what the deal is with that. And I'm kind of running on not much. I don't know why. I had a pretty restful and relaxing kind of a weekend. So I don't know what that was all about. But we're trying to get our coffee. I need more coffee. I think that's what I'm going to do. I'm going to go make more coffee. You do what you got to do. If there's anything I can do for you to wake you up, because on Monday, this is a harder job, you know? I mean, I'm a little slower to wake up, and here I am trying to wake you up. If there's something in particular I can do that'll speed the process for you, let me know. 364-1057 or 234-1057. Take advantage of me. It's the wake-up call. You can take advantage of me really any way you want. I'm easy. I'm easy like Monday morning. That's what I am. So call me or text me or whatever you got to do. At least it's going to be a beautiful day today and tomorrow. I'll get the full forecast for you here in about 10 minutes. But, you know, first, maybe you've been unplugged all weekend. If so, I'm going to plug you right back in, give you all the current events you need with the in-run headlines.
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0: 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There might be some bright side good news in the hit-and-run headlines.
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0: And hit run headlines brought to you by a mark of excellence in Cedar Rapids offering carpet cleaning. Find them on Facebook. All right, let's get the information rolling here. Elon Musk is now a trillionaire. But remember, after taxes, that comes to, well, still $1 trillion. Yeah, thanks a lot, loopholes. Social Security will run out of money by 2032. But hey, that'll be President Byron Allen's problem. Southern Baptists voted to ban churches with female pastors. Yeah, and that's a look at today's headlines from, what, 1842? Jeez. The New York Knicks won the NBA championship. Whatever. Knicks were on fire. And so was the city after their fans went out to celebrate. It got nasty. New Yorkers have been waiting for this for, 53 years. Just like a cab to pick them up over there in the Bronx. Disclosure Day topped the box office. It tells the fantastical story of what would happen if all the Epstein files were released. Longtime film critic, pains me to say this, Gene Shalit passed away. His grave was dug 6 feet deep and also 6 feet wide to accommodate his mustache. Jim Belushi turns 72 today. He will spend the day like he does every day, trying to convince us that God didn't take the wrong one. Keep trying. Dolly Parton has released her own coffee brand called Cup of Ambition. I think she needs a new marketing team. I mean, Cups of Ambition. It's right there. It's right there in front of you. The World Cup is officially underway. Are you excited for that? Huh? Here's what I know about soccer. The field is called a pitch, the team is called a club, and the games are, I believe, called riots. In World Cup action, the United States beat Paraguay 4-1. Yeah, USA! Scoring the most goals they ever have in a World Cup match. Even more impressive, they did it without Taylor Swift in the front row. Yeah, and by the way, 4-1 in soccer is the equivalent of 90-23 in baseball.
2: 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That's all I got.
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3: Hey, good morning. 7:01, Monday morning. Waters wake up call. Coming up in 30, I've got the three things you didn't know you needed to hear, but here are a couple other things you definitely need to hear. We've got the weather coming up right after we go to the KCRG newsroom, see what's going on with Emily. Talk to us.
4: From the TV9 newsroom, I'm Emily Schrod. President Trump says the U.S. and Iran have reached a deal to end the war and reopen the Strait of Hormuz. That news came in on Sunday. Trump says he has stopped the U.S. naval blockade in the strait, which would allow ships to pass through. He also said oil will once again flow freely from the region. It comes nearly 4 months into the war. They're set to sign the agreement on Friday in Switzerland. Dozens of churches across eastern Iowa are about to lose weekend mass, but the parishioners of St. Mary's Catholic Church in Vinton are fighting to save their services. You'll remember the Archdiocese of Dubuque announced its consolidation plan back in April. 160 parishes across eastern Iowa will reorganize into 24 pastorates. The Archbishop says the change is needed to reflect a drop in church attendance over the years. But the decision means that many people in eastern Iowa will no longer be able to attend weekend mass at their home church and may have to drive to neighboring towns for services. Losing weekend mass doesn't mean a church closes, but one parishioner says that often is the first step. Saturday marked the 18th anniversary of the Cedar River cresting at historic levels in Cedar Rapids back in 2008. The river rose to 31.12 feet with floodwaters, impacting 14% of the city. Roughly 10,000 people in Cedar Rapids were displaced from their homes. Thankfully, no one was killed. For breaking news alerts and your first alert forecast anytime, download the KCRG TV9 News app.
5: Partly cloudy today, a high of 75. Partly cloudy tonight, down to 57. Slight chance of a storm early tomorrow, otherwise mostly sunny and 74. Showers and storms likely Wednesday. Some could be strong to severe in 76. I'm TV9 First Alert Storm Team Meteorologist Joe Winters on 105.7 KOKZ, Iowa's Classic Hits.
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That's 105.7 KOKZ, a double shot of Lady Hot Heavy Rockers, don't you know? Yes. I'm still trying to get electricity to my brain, so if you'll excuse me, I'm going to play some Supertramp. We'll chat next, okay?

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And goodbye, stranger. 7:16 Monday morning, Waters Wake Up Call. Tomorrow is Tunes Day, and I thought we could do band name origins. You know, where did bands get their name? Supertramp, they got their name from we'll call her a superhero that became politically incorrect the day after the character had the idea had been pitched. So Supertramp, you know, there's Superman, Wonder Woman, Supertramp. No, that's not true. Of course, that's not true. It's actually from a book called The Autobiography of a Supertramp by a Welsh poet. Yeah. And by the way, their original name was Daddy. Yeah. And then Daddy Longlegs. And then Supertramp. That's just an odd name. Why would you call yourself Supertramp? Maybe they just love the book so much. I don't know. But that's what we'll do tomorrow. If there's a band name that you would really love to know, how the hell did they get their name? Like Blue Oyster Cult, for instance. How did that band? Or the Steve Miller Band. There's a weird name. Okay, that one's not true, of course, because it came from a guy named Steve Miller. You knew that anyway. But we'll focus on the weird ones. Like, where in the hell could they have gotten their name? How, I ask you. So we'll let you know. Even Elton John, that's not his real name. I can tell you where he came up with his pseudonym. Yeah, that. So we'll focus on band name origins, what they mean, how they got them, where they came from. So we'll do that tomorrow. Okay, that'll be our Tunes Day topic. And, you know, Sunday is Father's Day, so on Friday, we'll kind of have a Tunes Day on Friday, and we'll do dedications on Friday, all right? That'll be fun! It's going to be a fun week after we get through today. Yeah. All right, anyway, we're looking for 78 and sunny today. Hookie factor of 10, as well as tomorrow, another hookie factor of 10 with sunny and 76. All right. Well, I was reading, and I do. I like to read, as a matter of fact. I know you're thinking, I'll bet he's never read a thing in his life. Well, I do, actually. Well, I was reading, and I love words. I love how we got words. I love phrases and where did they come from, and especially misheard things. I've done misheard lyrics many times for Tunes Day, but how about things we get wrong, those phrases, the sayings, you know, that we or someone we know maybe said incorrectly for decades without anyone noticing? And, you know, what do you think they meant? Well, there was something on Reddit, and they pretty much posted that question. Have you ever said something confidently only for people to laugh at you, and then you realize you've been saying it wrong your whole life? Like, instead of saying, might as well, one person thought it was minus well, like plus minus well. Like, what does that mean? You know, I did when I was a kid. I thought it was Midas, as in King Midas. But I didn't think minus, you know, I wasn't that big of a dope. Let's see. Another one put, my brother thought the people that lived beside us were our next store neighbors. Not next door, next store neighbors. Or the cease and desist, you know, meaning stop it and leave me alone. I was in my 30s when I realized cease and assist was really cease and desist. So they thought it was cease and assist. Like if you told somebody, hey, cease and desist. Sure, what do you want me to help you with? You know, assist. That's really a misunderstanding. And yeah, they'd probably help them with their groceries or something. Or I think all of us at one point thought up and at 'em was up and name of a guy, usually Adam, like Adam West.
or Adam and Eve, up in Adam, but it's actually at like them, up and at them, up in Adam, apostrophe E-M, saying bomb fire instead of bonfire. Let's see here. More of these. Play it by year instead of play it by ear. You can kind of understand that, but what is play it by year? Maybe play it by, we'll do an annual thing. One man thought a wheelbarrow was wheelbarrows for most of his life. I know when I was a kid, I thought it was wheelbarrows. Another guy said holier than hell instead of holier than thou his whole life until someone finally corrected him. Yeah, holier than hell. anything's holier than hell. Did you ever have any of those phrases, those statements that that you thought was right, but it wasn't? It wasn't at all what you were thinking? Like, I always give the example, and maybe you've heard me refer to this example before, but I had a boss, and I was in college, 18, 19 years old, probably. This was before I learned any kind of tact whatsoever. I know I still don't have much, but I have more than I did then. But my boss would always say beans instead of being. Like, being that you came in late today, you're going to have to stay late tonight. Instead of saying being that you came in late, she'd say beans. Beans that you came in late. So I corrected her in front of everybody, and she just denied it. And I thought, boy, I should have taken her aside and said it more like that. I mean, she was embarrassed, and the other people were looking at me like, why are you saying that to her now? But it was driving me crazy. Beans. It's not beans. It's being. Anyway, that was my biggie. You have a biggie? 364-1057 or 234-1057. I got the three things you didn't know you needed to hear, and Fine Young Cannibals will be coming up next right here. Waters Wake Up Call on KOK.

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millionaires and trillionaires. We'll talk about a bunch of stuff. At least three things. Right after Jack and Diane on KOKZ.

Classic Hits 105.7 KOKZ. That's Jack and Diane with John Mellencamp, or John Mellencamp and Jack and Diane. However you want to say it, it's cool with me. We were talking about phrases, some of those things that people don't quite say correctly, like wheelbarrow. They say wheelbarrow, you know, things like that. Wheelbarrow. I still hear people say wheelbarrow. But what is barrow? I've never understood that particular part. Barrow. I don't know. You know, I'm going to have to find out what barrow means. Hold on a second. Because, you know, Google is so quick that I can probably come up with it. It's a burial mound, an ancient prehistoric grave, or tumulus constructed by piling earth or stones over a burial site. So there you go. It's a wheel burial site. That's what a barrow is. It also could mean a cart, a hand push or pulled cart. But I'm going to think.

0: I'm going to keep the burial mound thing. I think that's creepy. That's it. Creepy. All right. Anyway, enough of creepy. My name is Mike Waters. Okay, that was two creepy words, and then I'm done with creepy. Farron 53 here, Hiawatha. Farron 47 in Waterloo. And a hooky factor of 10 today, sunny, and 76. How's that for awesome? That's pretty awesome. All right. You know what I've got here for you? And we'll continue talking about those misunderstood phrases and words like wheelbarrow, minus well instead of might as well, or up and Adam as in the guy's name. Those things. If you have any of those things that bug you, call me, 364-1057 or 234-1057. And with that, you know what? I've got a few other things here.
1: And now, the Waters Wake Up Call with this morning's three things you didn't know you needed to hear.
2: So without further ado,
0: you like the basketball? You like watching the grown men dribble? Well, the New York Knicks won the NBA championship Saturday night. They came from behind again against the San Antonio Spurs to win Game 5 and the championship. Here is the final call.
3: 5 seconds remaining. Fox to Wemby. Wemby tries a three, puts it up, off the mark. Ananobi to rebound. It's over! It's over! Knick fans, this is not a dream. Your long, long wait has ended. Go ahead and cry. After 53 years, the Knicks are finally NBA champions once again.
0: Yay, I don't care. Really, but I guess there was quite the melee afterwards. Dozens of people arrested. 10 cops were injured. I mean, fires were set. Vehicles were destroyed. 5 school buses that were hired to transport World Cup fans from MetLife Stadium destroyed. At least 10 cops were injured. Dozens of people arrested. There were huge fights. A teenager was shot, and there were 4 slashings or stabbings. So, yeah, congratulations, Knicks.
4: Second thing.
0: Sounds like a lot of Knicks and cuts on Saturday night. All right, anyway, moving right along. Let's see here. Where was I? Oh, yes, here I am. I've found myself now. I'm not going to talk about that. I'm going to talk about these SpaceX workers. That's what I'm going to do. Because on Friday, Elon Musk's space and AI company debuted on the public markets in the largest initial public offering in history, the rocket company's valuation surpassing $2 trillion. Well, way to go, Elon Musk. He really needed that. He really did. And for employees who have held on to their shares, 4,400 will be new millionaires. Yeah, 400 of those will be centimillionaires. Here's a little something to kind of explain that whole situation with those 4,400 new millionaires.
5: Everybody knows Elon's a trillionaire. I saw my grandma buy 100 shares. I said, hey, Nana, you're shooting for the stars. She told me she was doing it so I could live on Mars. Thank you, Granny. SpaceX minions have also struck it rich.

0: no state tax. And remember to sell that stock before we all get replaced by bots. Because y'all can't come back now. You hear?
1: There you go. Just in case you needed a little more info about all that.
2: Give us this third thing.
1: Let's talk bounty math. Because you go and you see on the paper towel rolls, the bounty rolls, like 6 rolls equals 12 rolls or 4 rolls, you know, all of that stuff. Well, the math on those rolls of paper towels does not quite add up. And here's what I'm talking about. I'll let this guy kind of explain more of that, because as soon as I can find the damn thing, hold on now. I just had it. I don't know where this stuff goes. Somebody comes into the studio and steals from me. Okay, this guy here is just totally confused at how bounty paper towels do their math. So he's comparing all the different packages of single and double rolls. Well, here he is doing his math.
3: I'm back at Kroger, and Bounty has made some changes. 8 equals 20. 8 also equals 24. You know what else equals 24? 6. You know what 6 also equals? 12. What equals 12? 30 equals 12. So that means 30 equals 6, which equals 8. You know what also equals 8? 4. Unrelated. 2 equals 6.
1: 2 equals 6. Yeah, I never really understood that. I know they've got the size of the regular roll, I guess the original roll, and now they're adding thicker, maybe? Is it thicker? I don't know. I don't understand the math or any part of that bounty thing. So just give me some paper towels, for God's sakes. And I think that's 3 things.
4: What the hell were those things?
5: 3 things you didn't know you needed to hear.
6: Thanks. I needed that.
5: This is the Waters wake-up call.
7: 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I needed to hear that.
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I remember when I was no longer a virgin. It was on a day I dressed very sharply. You know, that always impresses the girls. That may or may not be true. I don't know. But I do know this is ZZ Top.

0: 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It's the Waters wake-up call. I think I'm finally getting my poop in a group, you know? It's a Monday. It's hard to do that. It's just hard to get going after 2 days of just being a slug. That's what I was. Oh, me and Jimmy Mittens, we were just being slugs over the weekend. I did clean. He was more of a slug than I was. I just want to make that totally clear. But today, if you can take today off, I would, because it's a hooky factor of 10 both today and tomorrow. They're talking sunshine and highs, 78 today, 76 tomorrow. So take today and tomorrow off, and then boom, you'll be set, man. And by the way, our Tunes Day topic tomorrow, the origin of band names, how bands came up with their names. I was talking about this a little bit last week, and I thought, would anybody be interested in that? And then I had some texts and some calls saying, yeah, that'd be cool. So I'm going to do that, and I think I know almost just by looking at the band name, I know. Like ZZ Top, the last one we played, that came from, there's a blues guy by the name of ZZ Hill, and they took it the ZZ from that. And then Top is a brand of rolling papers. And what rolling papers are, I have no idea. I'm naive. I have no idea what rolling papers are. So you'll just have to figure that one on your own. Don't do drugs, kids. Okay, so we are talking about the grammar and the wrong phrases, hearing all those wrong. I just read that those are called egg corns. Egg corns. When a phrase, it's like a misheard lyric. It's a misheard phrase. They're like, they're called egg corns, and it basically occurs when similar sounding words replace the originals, accidentally making a new kind of logical. Like, there's another one, for all intents and purposes is the actual phrase. But a lot of times it's misheard as, for all intensive purposes, or nip it in the bud. Barney Fife always said, nip it in the bud, nip it in the butt, people will say. I kind of like nip it in the butt better, but that's not right. Couldn't care less. Could care less. Let's see. Because if you could care less, that means you don't care that little. You kind of care. But if you couldn't care less, that means there's I have nowhere I can go down from this amount of how much I don't care. You can figure that out by yourself. But anyway, a lot of people calling in with the whole grammar thing and comments on that. Let's go to the phones and see what we got. Hi.
1: Good morning. Good morning.
0: Good morning. Good morning. What you doing?
1: I'm rushing to get into work, but I had to call and tell you something that drives me absolutely crazy, too, when it comes to vocabulary.
0: Yes.
1: And everybody does it. Professionals, you know, like people on TV. And you start listening. Anyway, instead of saying our, as in O-U-R, they say R.
0: R. Like a pirate.
1: It drives me crazy.
0: Yeah, I think that's because we're lazy.
1: Yes, because, yes.
0: Yeah.
1: It's laziness. But you start listening, these college-educated professionals.
0: Yeah.
1: You know?
0: Like, yes. You are our best customer. Things
1: you
0: like
1: are
0: that.
1: Our, yes.
0: Right,
1: yes.
0: It just sounds stupid.
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2: Hey, good morning. It's 7:59 on a Monday morning. Water's wake-up call on the way. In a half an hour, I've got to look on the bright side. We're also talking about misheard phrases. Instead of misheard lyrics, misheard phrases. Like, for all intensive purposes instead of intense and purposes. Things like that. Maybe they drive you crazy and maybe you got to vent about it. Or maybe you just want people to know, for God's sake, stop saying it that way. Either way, I'm just happy to hear from you. Lonely on a Monday morning, just me and my plastic fork. So call me, 364-1057 or 234-1057. I would right now like to check the weather for at least the beginning of the week, right after we go to the KCRG newsroom and see what's going on with Emily Schrod. Emily, what's up?
3: From the TV9 newsroom, I'm Emily Schrod. President Trump says the U.S. and Iran have reached a deal to end the war and reopen the Strait of Hormuz. That news came in on Sunday. Trump says he has stopped the U.S. naval blockade in the strait, which would allow ships to pass through. He also said oil will once again flow freely from the region. It comes nearly 4 months into the war. They're set to sign the agreement on Friday in Switzerland. Dozens of churches across eastern Iowa are about to lose weekend mass, but the parishioners of St. Mary's Catholic Church in Vinton are fighting to save their services. You'll remember the Archdiocese of Dubuque announced its consolidation plan back in April. 160 parishes across eastern Iowa will reorganize into 24 pastorates. The Archbishop says the change is needed to reflect a drop in church attendance over the years. But the decision means that many people in eastern Iowa will no longer be able to attend weekend mass at their home church and may have to drive to neighboring towns for services. Losing weekend mass doesn't mean a church closes, but one parishioner says that often is the first step. Saturday marked the 18th anniversary of the Cedar River cresting at historic levels in Cedar Rapids back in 2008. The river rose to 31.12 feet with floodwaters, impacting 14% of the city. Roughly 10,000 people in Cedar Rapids were displaced from their homes. Thankfully, no one was killed. For breaking news alerts and your first alert forecast anytime, download the KCRG TV9 News app.
4: Partly cloudy today, a high of 75. Partly cloudy tonight, down to 57. Slight chance of a storm early tomorrow, otherwise mostly sunny and 74. Showers and storms likely Wednesday. Some could be strong to severe in 76. I'm TV9 First Alert Storm Team Meteorologist Joe Winters on 105.7 KOKZ, Iowa's Classic Hits.
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Classic Hits 105.7 KOKZ. That's Elton John and your song. And there was a particular farmer, a good guy, who called and wanted me to play a particular song for a lady named Carrie. And Carrie works at, I think it's like MPI, is that it, or MHI? I can't remember. It was all the way last week. But he really wanted me to play this for Carrie. It's Guns N' Roses.

Classic Hits, 105.7 KOKZ. Thank you, Guns N' Roses, Sweet Child of Mine. And it is National Electricity Day, and we'll talk some electrical talk coming up. And Nikola Tesla in Iowa? Really? Is that true? We'll find out.

0: really. But at least it's kind of doing something now. And I hope for you as well. It's tough on the weekend. You have two full days off and then boom, right back from the fire into the frying pan. No, other way around, from the frying pan into the fire and then back. And then you can enjoy some bacon. 8:20 Monday morning. What is the wake up call? And we're going to do Tunes Day tomorrow and band origin names, name origins. See, I told you it's not quite clicking yet, but I'm doing something. I haven't fallen down and just totally gone out yet. So that's, I guess, something. Band name origins tomorrow. Like, for instance, and I do know what the name means. I'm not going to tell you until tomorrow, but Blue Oyster Cult. What would a Blue Oyster Cult be? These weird religious cultish seafood fans? It's not quite that. But I'll fill you in tomorrow, I promise. We've been talking about electricity because today is National Electricity Day, because it was on this date in 17 something. I'm not sure the exact year. I wasn't there. But Benjamin Franklin did the whole kite, flew the kite, and had the key stuck in the ground, and he was proving that there was an electrical charge with the lightning. So he proved that. He was a very smart guy, that Benjamin Franklin. I wish I had more bills with his face on it, but anyway, I thought I'd ask you, what would you do? What would be the first thing you do if the whole world lost power? Boom. We were at the end of power. Not like, you know, a storm and we're out for a little bit. But what would you do? 364-1057 or 234-1057. Just chatting about electricity a little bit. Hi, what's up?
1: Well, this is the man from up in the North Country.
0: How's the North Country doing today?
1: Well, it's sunny up here. It's really very nice. I think you call them a 10 where you can leave and go someplace.
0: That'd be a hooky factor of 10 then there, hey, don't you know?
1: Hooky factor, yeah. There's one other thing about West Union, Iowa. There is an important person that was, his name is Nikola Tesla.
0: Yeah.
1: Back early on, Nikola Tesla lived for a summer in West Union, Iowa.
0: I didn't know that. And I had no idea.
1: Yes, he lived here. He was a friend of, a man by the name of Hugh Conkey or somebody that he knew here. And so he lived here for a time. The house is still standing where Nikola Tesla, stayed back in the old days. But it's pretty well known around here that he was here. So when you talk about electricity, there you go in spades.
0: Yes.
1: Yep.
0: That arc thing. He loved the arc thing.
1: Yeah, arc.
0: The Tesla coil that made the arc and...
1: wouldn't it be something if he discovered something like that in that house in Northeast Iowa?
0: Hey, oh, you know what? Let's assume he did. He discovered the AC, the alternate current in West Union, Iowa.
1: Man, let's assume he did. Yeah, that would be a good thing for us to tell stories that way.
0: I'm going to make a plaque that says that, and I'm going to go to that house, and I'm going to nail it on the door, and then it'll be true.
1: Good.
0: Yeah.
1: Absolutely.
0: There we go.
1: I had to say that this morning to you.
0: Well,
1: from
0: thank
1: up
0: you.
1: Here.
0: Well, that was interesting. I appreciate that kind of information.
1: Well, I try to take and bring it from the North Country where, you know, men are men and women love them for it. Uh-huh. Yeah.
0: Well, I've heard that expression uttered in different kinds of ways, and I think you delivered it perfect for a family show. I'll leave it at that.
1: Yes, absolutely. You know, I'm always perfect.
0: Uh-huh. You are, yes.
1: Talk to you later.
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0: Classic Hits, 105.7 KOKZ, son of Berry Gordy. That's Rockwell. Yep, that's how he got the gig, of course. And the only hit he ever had. So yeah, he had help from his dad, Berry Gordy, who ran the whole Motown thing. And then you had Michael Jackson on with him at the height of his career. How could this kid fail? He couldn't. So he had a pretty big hit there, the paranoid, lousy son of a Berry Gordy. 8:36, Monday morning, Waters Wake Up Call. Let's see here. We've got, at the moment, up to the second, at Fair and 61 in Hiawatha. We've got Fair and 61 in Waterloo. Hooky factor of 10 today. High of 76 and sunshine. It's just going to be a beautiful day. And there's only one way to make a sunny day even brighter. I think you can guess.
1: We can all use a little good news.
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5: Let's look on the bright side with Mike Waters.
0: And I'll tell you, it's always good to have a good Iowa bright side. Like these two teenagers from Fruitland, Iowa, they helped rescue this elderly woman. And this is just nuts. She had been trapped outside for over 16 hours. She had fallen while feeding her horse and managed to move herself into view of the road, where the boys thankfully spotted her during a bike ride. Because, I mean, who knows? Who knows if anybody would have seen her if these kids had not ridden their bikes by? And thank goodness they were good teens and were the heroes. They were praised for their quick thinking, which likely saved this woman's life. So we've got the heroes, Gunnar Skidmore and Cohen Chick, talking about it and what it felt like and all of that.
6: I like went to the trail and it took me a while to find her, and I find her, and then I was like, hey ma'am, are you okay? She was like, yeah, I need help, call 911. And then my mom called 911, and like she didn't have her phone or water or anything. She was there for like 16 plus hours.
7: Her face, she was like covered in all bugs.
6: She was hours, and she definitely like would not have made it.
0: Covered in all bugs. Yeah, she probably wouldn't have made it. So here's to a couple of good Iowa teenagers. They sounded like they were in their younger side of the teens. Gunnar Skidmore and Cohen Chick, we need more kids like you. There you go. If that brightened your morning even half as much as it did mine, you got to sing with some other kids, these Iowa kids on the bus.

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0: 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That is Pink Floyd, or Dude Floyd, if you're a real fan. I mean, you may not be. You may like to call them Pink Floyd. Floyd, you can call them if you're a bigger fan than saying Pink Floyd. But the big fan is Dude Floyd. That's just that's how it is. It's always, I think that's how it's been since the inception of Pink Floyd. So I'm not just talking out my butt here. I do numerous times, but just not right now. So it's going to be a gorgeous, gorgeous day today. Sunny in 78 and then sunny in 76 tomorrow. And the winds will be very light. It's going to be perfect. Although it could be a little windier today because it is, as well as being National Electric Day, Electricity Day, Electrical Day, however you want to put it. It's also National Kite Flying Day due to the Ben Franklin discovering of electricity with the kite and the key. You know the story. You know the story of the kite and the key and Benjamin Franklin and discovering electricity and almost getting electrocuted. Oh, my goodness. My goodness. You know, electrocution is what you'd call when you mash those two words together. We were talking about that a little bit earlier because there's this new one, and it actually combines three words. Let me find it. It's really hard to really memorize this word even. It's exhausterwelmulated. Exhausterwelmulated. I know it sounds weird, but as soon as I define it, you're going to say, yeah, I think we all feel exhausterwelmulated. It's when you're exhausted, overwhelmed, and overstimulated all at the same time. Like if you've ever been, if you tell someone you're exhausterwelmulated, chances are they'll feel bad for you and they'll probably help you out in some way. You know, if you've ever been all of that, it's the word for most of us these days. And then I did a little bit more looking and researching and found some other words that, because, you know, you think about it right off the top of your head. Well, I don't know. But electrocution is, electricity combined with execution. So electrocution, you're basically executed with electricity. So, I can't think of what those are called now. Next time we chat here at about 9:15, hit and run headlines, I'll let you know. Because that's another weird word that I've never heard. It's not as weird as, I can't even still memorize that word, and I was just talking about it. Exhausterwelmulated. Like you're exhausted, overwhelmed, and stimulated. That's the way to go through life, son. Tell you what, I got a little Fleetwood Mac coming up, and like I say, I got some hit and run headlines on the way at 9:15 right here, KOKZ.
1: 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This week is from June 13, 1987. That's when Bon Jovi was wanted, dead or alive. The Breakfast Club was right on track. Genesis was in too deep. And Lisa, Lisa loved you from head to toe. You'll hear those songs, all the top 40 hits, and the long-distance dedications from June 13, 1987, right here on Casey Kasem's American Top 40, the 80s.
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Steve Miller, it's Take the Money and Run. What is with ya? And we're hanging out and playing some tunes. I got your in-run headlines coming up. Hey, and if you want to have lunch, if you're anywhere near Waterloo and John Deere, we're having lunch tomorrow with the tractors. They're stopping for lunch 11 to 2, John Deere Museum in Waterloo. So I'll be out there all 3 hours and having some lunch. Come join me. We'll nosh together. All right, plan on that. Put it in your smartphone. 11 to 2 on Tuesday, June 16th. Now Bon Jovi, Want the Dead or Alive on 105.7 KO.

0: Classic Hits 105.7. KOKZ, that's Bon Jovi, Wanted Dead or Alive. You got Waters here on a Monday morning where we've got a beautiful day ahead. If you're already playing hooky, good for you. You're ahead of the game. High of 78, mostly sunny. So there you have the hooky factor of 10, as well as tomorrow, sunshine and a high of 76. And by the way, for Tunes Day, we're going to do band name origins. The origins of band names, like Bon Jovi. It's not too tough to figure that one out. Although they did spell it differently than John Bon Jovi spells his last name. I wonder what that's about. I think they just simplified it, actually. And there are a bunch of bands named after books. Lots of bands named after weird things that you've never heard of. That's always the best as far as I'm concerned. The weird things, like, let's see if I can find a weird one here real quick. Well, that's a weird one. I don't know what that is exactly. We'll do more tomorrow. How about that? Once I'm prepared, I shouldn't go into that stuff ill-prepared, but we'll figure it out. If there's a band that you're thinking, God, I wonder where they got that crazy name. Spandau Ballet? What is that? Is that like spandex? You're wearing kind of spandex, but it's I don't even know. I don't even know. I do know what it means. I'm just, you know, you probably don't. Unless you know what Spandau means. I know what ballet means. I think we all do. But anyway, band origin names tomorrow for Tunes Day. So we'll talk all about that. It'll be a learning experience. Won't that be fun? Sure it will. Yes, it will. Don't make me argue with you. Don't.
1: Stop the presses.
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0: And the hit and run headline sponsored by a mark of excellence in Cedar Rapids offering carpet cleaning. Go find them on Facebook. All right, let's see what kind of crazy goings on happening today, like every day, I guess. Well, Elon Musk is now a trillionaire, but just remember this: after taxes, that comes to, well, still $1 trillion. Yeah, thanks a lot, loopholes. Social Security will run out of money by 2032. But hey, that'll be President Byron Allen's problem. Who cares? Southern Baptists voted to ban churches with female pastors. Yeah, and that's a look at today's headlines from 1842. Dopes. The New York Knicks won the NBA championship. The Knicks were on fire, and so was the city after their fans went out to celebrate. Yeah, lots of Knicks and cuts, we'll put it that way. But New Yorkers have been waiting for this for 53 years. Just like a cab to pick them up in the Bronx. They don't like to go into that particular territory. Disclosure Day topped the box office. It tells the fantastical story of what would happen if all the Epstein files were released at the same time. Longtime film critic Gene Shalit has passed away. His grave was dug 6 feet deep and also 6 feet wide to accommodate his mustache. Jim Belushi turns 72 today. He'll spend the day like he does every other, trying to convince us that God didn't take the wrong one. Let's see. The World Cup is officially underway. Are you excited? Are you? Oh, I'm sorry. That's in England is where that I accidentally asked England that. How about you, Americans? We don't quite get into it like the Europeans and other countries. But here's what I know about soccer. The field is called a pitch, the team is called a club, and the games are called riots. And in World Cup action, the United States beat Paraguay 4-1, scoring the most goals they ever have in a World Cup match. Even more impressive, they did it without Taylor Swift in the front row. Yeah, 4-1 in soccer is the equivalent to 90-23 in baseball. That's true. Thank you. That's all I got.
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7: Eastern Iowa. KCRG TV9 First Alert Forecast. Partly cloudy today, a high of 75. Partly cloudy tonight, down to 57. Slight chance of a storm early tomorrow, otherwise mostly sunny and 74. West winds 5 to 15 today, southwest at 5 to 15 tonight. Showers and storms likely Wednesday. Some could be strong to severe in 76. I'm TV9 First Alert Storm Team Meteorologist Joe Winters on 105.7 KOKZ, Iowa's Classic Hits.

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That's White Wetty. It is 9:25 on a Monday morning. Water's wake-up call. Farron 61 in Hiawatha, also in Waterloo. And Aerosmith and their only number one hit ever from Armageddon, I Don't Want to Miss a Thing.

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0: Classic Hits, 105.7 KOKZ. Those are the Eagles and Take It Easy. My name is Mike Waters. And you want to go fishing with us? You know, we just had a couple of cancellations. Some other things came up for some folks. So we got two spots left now on the bus that'll be heading out to Ballard's Lake of the Woods, big fishing trip. September 3rd through September 7th. And we get on the bus in Waterloo, and it takes us all the way to Lake of the Woods. And then we have four nights, three full days of fishing. Come on, that's a Labor Day weekend, so that should be a good little weekend. So we'll take the bus, and then we get on the boat and catch a few fish. That's only, 3 months away? Something like that? Jeez, it's going fast, man. I'll tell you, time just flies. And September 3rd will be here before you know it. And, you know, these could go at any time. So if you were thinking, golly, I should have done that. I should have gotten on the bus and gone fishing with Waters, because he is a master fisherman. And I am, by the way. In my head, I'm a master fisherman. So please come with us. Ballard's Labor Day. Take up these couple of spots that were given up by some poor, unfortunate fools that had to, I'm sure, pulled into something else. But two spots left for that Labor Day trip to Ballard's Resort. All-inclusive. Should be a blast of a time. So just call 1-800-776-2675. One more time, that number, 1-800-776-2675. There you go. And if you missed any of that, you know, you can text me or you can call me or whatever. But would love to have you. I'd rather have you than those other people that canceled out. So I'm kind of glad they canceled out. So now you have a chance. So get in on it. We'll do some fishing. Labor Day weekend. Journey is next on KOK.
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0: Classic hits, 105.7 KOKZ. That is the Beatles. And come together. Ah, Waters, it's been a Monday, hasn't it? At least, well, for me anyway, Monday's over. That's the best part of Monday. Hopefully, you've taken the hooky day that I've recommended. Sunny and 76 today and tomorrow, so it's going to be just as nice tomorrow if you can play hooky both days. I would do that. You know, hook that up. Take a personal day, whatever you got to do. So I will be in tomorrow, and we're going to talk about the origin of band names, like the Beatles, for instance. You know where the Beatles name came from? Well, if you don't, you will tomorrow. I'm not going to tell you anything today. You know, I've had texts, REO Speedwagon. I'll tell you tomorrow. Tomorrow's the day, you understand. So I think that's where I'll leave it. Maybe I'll even tell you the whole Spandau Ballet thing. And I say them because they're coming up. But that's kind of an odd name, Spandau. I'm not sure. Well, I do know, but you don't probably, because it's a weird thing. Anyway, I'll leave all of that till tomorrow. Tunes Day, we'll talk about, you know, if you've got a favorite band, you don't know where the hell they got their name, you call me, you ask for the band, I'll tell you the origin, then I'll play a tune. It's Tunes Day, for goodness sakes. We always concentrate on the tunes, but we really hit the tunes on Tunes Day. So that's coming up tomorrow morning, 5:30 to 10. And stay close, because Don Johnson is coming in. She's got all kinds of tunes. And, you know, she says, anyway, she's got even more sunshine than I did for you. So I don't believe that. You know, maybe you want to. Maybe, you know, if she does, you know, more power to her. But it's going to be hard to beat. Let me tell you. All right, I'll catch you tomorrow. Bombadita, everybody.
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0: 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We'll take a look at the forecast for the week. And let's see, Kenny Loggins and the Pretenders are next on KOKZ.
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2: KCRG TV9 First Alert Forecast. Partly cloudy today, a high of 75. Partly cloudy tonight, down to 57. Slight chance of a storm early tomorrow, otherwise mostly sunny and 74. West winds 5 to 15 today, southwest at 5 to 15 tonight. Showers and storms likely Wednesday. Some could be strong to severe in 76. 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

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June, such a busy month. It was just Flag Day. Of course, Juneteenth is coming up, and then Father's Day also this coming weekend. Here's Foreigner, Waiting for a Girl Like You on KOKZ.

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0: 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I was classic hits. Got some Scorpions, some Seeger, and the Silver Bullet Band on the way next from KOKZ.
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2: KCRG TV9 First Alert Forecast. Partly cloudy today, a high of 75. Partly cloudy tonight, down to 57. Slight chance of a storm early tomorrow, otherwise mostly sunny and 74. West winds 5 to 15 today, southwest at 5 to 15 tonight. Showers and storms likely Wednesday. Some could be strong to severe in 76. I'm TV9 First Alert Storm Team Meteorologist Joe Winters on 105.7 KOKZ, Iowa's Classic Hits.

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0: 105.7 KOKZ, Iowa's Classic Hits, with another class reunion lunch on the way. Coming up, top three hits on this date from 1983. It includes the title track hit off the 15th album. That album included the single China Girl, and then this eventual number one song that's on the way, part of our class reunion lunch. And also a hit from the soundtrack Flashdance. It scored two hits from that soundtrack, Maniac from Michael Cimbello, and the title track coming up on KOKZ.
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4: KCRG TV9 First Alert Forecast. Partly cloudy today, a high of 75. Partly cloudy tonight, down to 57. Slight chance of a storm early tomorrow, otherwise mostly sunny and 74. West winds 5 to 15 today, southwest at 5 to 15 tonight. Showers and storms likely Wednesday. Some could be strong to severe in 76. I'm TV9 First Alert Storm Team Meteorologist Joe Winters on 1057 KOKZ, Iowa's Classic Hits.

0: 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More of your favorites like Bon Jovi, Steve Winwood, Green Day, all on the way. And a chance for you to sail away to Alaska with KOKZ's Mike Waters and Jen from Milex Complete Auto Care also joining him on this 7-day Alaskan cruise on the Royal Caribbean, Quantum of the Seas. 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
1: Jen, you have to tell me about this cruise, what I need to know, how to act. People don't usually let me out into the wild, but this cruise to Alaska we're going to take, it sounds great.
2: First of all, you need to have fun.
1: That's part of the problem, though, with me.
2: Well, but it's okay. As long as you go and have fun, you don't want to go be crazy pants. There is a jail on the boat.
1: Is there a buffet in the jail?
2: Ooh, I don't know.
1: Well, I know there are bars. Anyway, here's what I know. There will be a big group of Iowans on board, and we want you to be a part of that if you want it.
2: If you need it.
1: We're not going to chain you to us.
2: No. When we get to port, the towns that you can go investigate on your own, we can help you get those excursions if you want to pay to go do something or if you just want to investigate the town.
1: It's one cruise and many adventures.
2: Yes.
1: And talk about an adventure, a cruise to Alaska.
2: Right.
1: So come with us.
2: Yes.
1: Quantum of the Seas.
2: Yes.
1: Royal Caribbean.
2: September 13th through 20th, 2027.
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Iowa's classic hits from the Cedar Valley to the corridor. We appreciate you taking this with you. 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

105.7 KOKZ keeps your day moving. I bless the rains down in Africa. 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
3: KCRG TV9 First Alert Forecast. Partly cloudy today, a high of 75. Partly cloudy tonight, down to 57. Slight chance of a storm early tomorrow, otherwise mostly sunny and 74. West winds 5 to 15 today, southwest at 5 to 15 tonight. Showers and storms likely Wednesday. Some could be strong to severe in 76. I'm TV9 First Alert Storm Team Meteorologist Joe Winters on 105.7 KOKZ, Iowa's Classic Hits.

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0: 105.7 KOKZ, Iowa's Classic Hits. Kicking off more of your favorites with some classic Bill Withers on the way. Jeff Winfield's coming in the door. And we have a chance for you to win tickets to a racing event. I can't believe we're already talking about the Iowa State Fair, but man, summer always flies by. And the Good Guys 35th Speedway Motors Heartland Nationals, could the title be any longer?
1: Nope.
0: They probably could add some more names in there. It's coming up July 3rd through the 5th at the Iowa State Fairgrounds in Des Moines. Featuring over 5,000 of the country's coolest older hot rods and muscle cars and customs and many, many more. 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

105.7 KOKZ, Iowa's classic hits on an absolutely beautiful Monday afternoon. My name is Jeff Winfield. We've got great tunes this hour from folks you know and love. Billy Idol,

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0: 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All right now is from Free. You look at your TV9 First Alert forecast is coming up, and it was a beautiful day yesterday. Thanks for the hospitality for the folks at the Bremer County Fairgrounds and the fine town of Waverly, the home base of Tractorcade this year. I got to hang out with tractor expert Dawn Johnson. Oh, you can take the girl out of the farm. But anyway, the ride was rolling through Parkersburg, Allison, and Shell Rock today. Tomorrow, the Tractorcade will be rolling through Waterloo. In fact, it's a stop for lunch, 11 to 2-ish at the John Deere Museum in Waterloo. In fact, Mike Waters will be over there broadcasting live. If you want to see these rigs rolling through town and enjoy some lunch, he'll have more details tomorrow. Again, between 11 and 2 in John Deere and Waterloo on KO.
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4: weather. KCRG TV9 First Alert Forecast. Partly cloudy today, a high of 75. Partly cloudy tonight, down to 57. Slight chance of a storm early tomorrow, otherwise mostly sunny and 74. West winds 5 to 15 today, southwest at 5 to 15 tonight. Showers and storms likely Wednesday. Some could be strong to severe in 76. I'm TV9 First Alert Storm Team Meteorologist Joe Winters on 105.7 KOKZ, Iowa's Classic Hits.

97 KOKZ, Iowa's Classic Hits. I read where Rod Stewart's in a little hot water. Apparently, he canceled his concert in San Diego Friday night. Said he had laryngitis, but then magically was healed and in the stands for the World Cup game in Boston on Saturday night. Here's Young Turks.

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105.7 KOKZ, Iowa's Classic Hits. David Byrne, Talking Heads, burning down the house. More fun Monday favorites are on the way. And I found today's Forgotten 45 at 3:45. It'll be up next hour. It turns out it's Air Supply's Russell Hitchcock's 77th birthday today. And Air Supply in their, I guess their chart run was probably what? Late 70s, early 80s to the mid 80s. They had 11 top 40 hits. And I've got their final one from 1985 next hour on KOK.

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1057 KOKZ, Iowa's Classic Hits. John Fogerty was quoted as saying he wants whoever that Bob Dylan guy was to play him in the biopic on CCR. That's Happy Knicks fans, Timothy Chalamet, John.

0: 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We'll check in with TV9 in just a minute. It is fair season across the state of Iowa, and the Linn County Fair is coming up later this month. In fact, we are giving you the chance to win tickets to see Arch Allies in concert on Friday night, June 26th at the Linn County Fair in Central City. All you have to do to qualify is text the word ARCH, A-R-C-H. 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You'll be entered for the chance to win free tickets to the show. And you can get more details on Arch Allies and other shows at 1057KOKZ.com.
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1: KCRG TV9 First Alert Forecast. Partly cloudy today, a high of 75. Partly cloudy tonight, down to 57. Slight chance of a storm early tomorrow, otherwise mostly sunny and 74. West winds 5 to 15 today, southwest at 5 to 15 tonight. Showers and storms likely Wednesday. Some could be strong to severe in 76. I'm TV9 First Alert Storm Team Meteorologist Joe Winters on 105.7 KOKZ, Iowa's Classic Hits.

105.7 KOKZ, Iowa's classic hits, making our way toward our forgotten 45 at 3:45 is Russell Hitchcock's 77th birthday, part of the group Air Supply. And in celebration of his birthday, I have Air Supply's final top 40 hit from 1985 on KOKZ.

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0: 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There you go, Airheads. It's Air Supply. And just as I am, today's Forgotten 45 at 3:45 on Russell Hitchcock's 77th birthday. He is half of the duo called Air Supply, along with his buddy Graham Russell. They hit the top 40 here in America 11 different times. 8 of those were top 10 hits, including their number one song, The One That You Love, back in 1981. In 1985, they released what turned out to be their second album, just called Air Supply. Their first one was as well back in 1976. And Just As I Am was on there, and it became their last chart hit, going to number 19. Happy birthday, Russell Hitchcock, 77 today. You can check out the video of Air Supply and Just As I Am. 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

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Of course, hit and run headlines, look at the bright side, and more with Mike tomorrow morning. 5-

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Petty and I Won't Back Down. We'll check your TV9 First Alert forecast in just a minute. Summer is here. 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It's here. And we've teamed up with our friends at J&L Marine in Guttenberg. 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In fact, there's one more week to enter on the website. 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
2: KCRG TV9 First Alert Forecast. Partly cloudy today, a high of 75. Partly cloudy tonight, down to 57. Slight chance of a storm early tomorrow, otherwise mostly sunny and 74. West winds 5 to 15 today, southwest at 5 to 15 tonight. Showers and storms likely Wednesday. Some could be strong to severe in 76. I'm TV9 First Alert Storm Team Meteorologist Joe Winters on 105.7 KOKZ, Iowa's Classic Hits.

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0: 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Kiss on my list, Daryl Hall and John Oates. I'm guessing Billy Joel's a happy guy. New York is a happy town. The New York Knickerbockers are NBA champions for the first time in 53 years, which is a long time until you figure it was 108 years until the Cubs finally got their rings.
1: Hey, it's Mike Waters from the Waters Wake Up Call. Hope you're having a fantastic weekend and another great week. Back on Throwback Thursday, we were describing the backyard we used to play in back in the day.
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2: Yeah. Wake
1: up call. 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
2: KCRG TV9 First Alert Forecast. For tonight, partly cloudy, a slight chance of a shower or storm, low of 56. Isolated storm possible early tomorrow, otherwise partly cloudy with a high of 74. Winds out of the southwest tonight between 5 to 15, becoming northwest tomorrow between 15 to 25 and gusty. Slight chance of a storm late tomorrow night, low 57. I'm TV9 First Alert Storm Team meteorologist Corey Thompson on 105.7 KOKZ, Iowa's Classic Hits.

1057 KOKZ, Iowa's Classic Hits with Madonna and Into the Groove. We'll get into the groove of another 60 minutes of Monday favorites in just a minute. My name is Jeff Winfield for the Good Feet Store. 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And this is more than the inexpensive drugstore solutions. And you also may have found that if you've been someone who's dealing with pain and discomfort in your feet, knees, ankles, you've tried expensive shoes, and none of that has worked. Well, the Good Feet Arch Supports can really benefit you because I've noticed they give your body better stability and put you in better alignment and therefore put your feet in the proper position. And what a difference that can make. Not only aligning your body in better posture, but reducing and preventing that discomfort that has really been bothering you. So if that sounds like you, you've heard about the Good Feet Store, you've heard about the Arch Supports, take a free test walk today. Good Feet Store in Cedar Rapids is west of Target and Buffalo Wild Wings, up Blair's Ferry Road Northeast, and in Coralville, also easy to find, across from Coral Ridge Mall between Sleep Number and Lovesac. Sore feet spoil lives. 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
1: KCRG TV9 First Alert Forecast. For tonight, partly cloudy, a slight chance of a shower or storm, low of 56. Isolated storm possible early tomorrow, otherwise partly cloudy with a high of 74. Winds out of the southwest tonight between 5 to 15, becoming northwest tomorrow between 15 to 25 and gusty. Slight chance of a storm late tomorrow night, low 57. I'm TV9 First Alert Storm Team meteorologist Corey Thompson on 105.7 KOKZ, Iowa's Classic Hits.

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0: 1057 KOKZ, Iowa's classic hits. Apparently Foreigner, I've not heard it yet. I need to search it out, has done a version of Bridge Over Troubled Water, which is an interesting mix. But we know they can do a ballad. That's I Want to Know What Love Is. Mike Davis is coming up next, 60 Minutes of Tunes. And we've done these the last few summers, and we've got more to give away this year. Chances to win free tickets to the Good Guys 35th Speedway Motors Heartland Nationals, July 3rd, 4th, and 5th at the Iowa State Fairgrounds in Des Moines. 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